0: Sean Mendez right here on a Tuesday with Casey Osborne. There's nothing holding me back. That's for sure. Hope you're having a good one and staying cool. Easier said than done, eh? More of the same in the next several days. We are officially in the dog days of summer, if there ever was one. And keep it right here. Got Benson Boone, Dua Lipa right here as we keep it going on a Tuesday.
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0: 6% of people, so two-thirds of the American population, do this at least twice a week in the morning. What do you think? 66% of people do this at least. It could be more, but at least twice a week in the morning. Chances are you do this. What are we talking about? It's Casey's Query right here.
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0: right, here it is, in case you missed the question earlier. And let's see if we can get an answer here, too. 66% of people, so two-thirds of the U.S. population, do this twice a week at least every morning. Well, twice a week in the morning, I should say. So chances are you do this twice a week, since the stat is 66% of people do this in the morning. What do you think we're talking about?
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0: Lanes, that's Haley Williams of Paramore teaming up with B.O.B. That song going back to 2010 right here on a Tuesday. Ooh. Hope you're having a good one. And thanks for making us a part of your Tuesday night. Have you seen The Odyssey yet? The new Christopher Nolan film. It has become Christopher Nolan's highest grossing movie of all time. It's only in week number two, right? I mean, I think it's been 2 weeks. So it's got some life left in it, quite a bit of life. It's made already $1.1 billion worldwide, and it beat the old record of The Dark Knight Rises of $1.0 billion. Got a ways to go to catch up with Avatar and Avengers Endgame, but like I said, this is only the second week, and it may get there. We'll have to see what happens.
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0: Dell with Easy on Me right here on a Tuesday night with Casey Osmond wrapping things up for me. I got Shaboozy on the way along with Sia, and I'll see you back here tomorrow night at 7 o'clock. We get together and do it all again. You want to keep it right here because some great hit music coming your way from Shaboozy, Sia, Taylor Swift, The Weeknd, Chappell Roan, and a great throwback from NSYNC. They're all on the way before midnight. Have a great Wednesday.
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guess this is maybe what they mean by the dog days of summer dog. Something like that. But the warmer mornings, though, are pretty dope, don't you think? We enjoy it while we have it, and the fireflies, and maybe a little bit of the mugginess as well. Comes with the season, right? We're so used to it. Hope you are staying cool and hydrated. Something old, something new is coming up. KJO 105.5. Good morning.

Are you ready for something old, something new? Little thing we whip out this time of the morning on weekdays. Kind of help wake up the brain, ease into the day a little bit. We pluck out an older song like this. We don't play that often. We put it next to a new song. It's KJ 105.5. Here's the old.

It seems like maybe this video of the flight attendant being really funny went viral like maybe a couple weeks, a month ago. For some reason, it made a comeback. We will play the audio in case you missed it. Coming up, it's KJO 105.5. Good morning.

Sounds like a Stephen King novel plot, kind of. 50 cats on an abandoned boat. Did you see this story? They've rescued these 50 beautiful cats on an abandoned sailboat in one of the harbors of Tacoma area, south of Seattle. They're still trying to get a couple of them, the scared cats, out from underneath. Wow. So random, isn't it? It's KJL 105.5. Good morning.

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2: This flight attendant is amazing. 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
3: 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Go ahead and point to where that oxygen mask is going to come from. 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Three of you are going to get oxygen. 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That's perfect.
2: Three of you are going to get oxygen. 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
3: 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You're going to breathe normally. Normal breathing in an emergency. Who writes this stuff?
2: Who writes this stuff? You can't write this stuff. It writes itself. Normal breathing in an emergency, that's the big challenge, don't you think?
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4: 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Supplies move out through partner agencies, including the Salvation Army. St. Joseph City Council members are set to take a close look at two big projects at a work session on August 17th, the Krug Park renovation and the Sylvany streetscape effort. The Krug Park plan carries an $11.75 million price tag, turning the castle into a rentable event space, while also upgrading the amphitheater and the children's circus area. An update is expected. Atchison County pools are winding down fast. The Tarkio Municipal Pool closes August 14th, and it's opening an hour earlier this week at noon. Over in Rockport, the municipal pool is set for an end-of-the-season glow night the same date, 7 to 10 p.m. Admission is $3 for pass holders, $5 for others with a glow pack. Concessions will be sold. For news online, check out stjosephpost.com.

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At first, I thought this was had to be AI, this video. If it isn't AI, we'll see what you think. We'll play the audio for you coming up. If it's not AI, this kid is super talented. Oh my goodness, this is really something. It's KJ 105.5. It's coming up.

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2: I was thinking this was AI, but the people posting the video that's gone really viral of this kid rapping promise up and down and sideways that it is not AI. Check this out.
3: Hit him with a little bit of rhythm and a synonym. Perfect gentleman, spice like cinnamon. JJ, human, human. Then again, I'm a dog like Rin Tin Tin and I'm deep like Eminem. Please no skimming and freeze these dummies like a mannequin.
2: This handsome boy looks to be about 10 years old, and man, if this is not AI, he is really, really good.

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1: United Way of Greater St. Joseph just logged a strong finish for its 18th annual Stuff the Bus campaign. Over tax-free weekend, more than 27,000 school supply items poured in, and neighbors kicked in over $2,300 more to buy extras. Since 2009, the drive has collected more than 331,000 items. Supplies move out through partner agencies, including the Salvation Army. St. Joseph City Council members are set to take a close look at two big projects at a work session on August 17th, the Krug Park renovation and the Sylvany streetscape effort. The Krug Park plan carries an $11.75 million price tag, turning the castle into a rentable event space, while also upgrading the amphitheater and the children's circus area. An update is expected. Atchison County pools are winding down fast. The Tarkio Municipal Pool closes August 14th, and it's opening an hour earlier this week at noon. Over in Rockport, the municipal pool is set for an end-of-the-season glow night the same date, 7 to 10 p.m. Admission is $3 for pass holders, $5 for others with a glow pack. Concessions will be sold. 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

Now that we've attracted all the dogs in the neighborhood, happy National Vinyl Record Day. It's interesting, my nieces and nephews, many of them are kind of all about it. It's made a comeback and it hasn't faded, really, if anything. Record sales are up, in part maybe thanks to KJ 105.5 artists like Taylor Swift putting out releases on vinyl. It's a good thing, right?

better remix? Yes, no, maybe. It certainly seems like an upgrade. It's KJO 105.5. Hope your morning is amazing. Things going smoothly. You're familiar with money maxing? It's trending. We'll explain coming up.

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4: United Way of Greater St. Joseph has wrapped up its 18th annual Stuff the Bus campaign, and the numbers are strong. 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Distribution now runs through partner agencies, including the Salvation Army. St. Joseph City Council members are set to dig into two big-ticket items at a work session August 17th, the Krug Park renovation and the Sulvani Streetscape Project. The Krug Park plan totals $11.75 million, with a headline change. The castle would become a rentable event space. Upgrades also target the amphitheater and the children's circus area, with a progress update expected. Across Atchison County, pool season is winding down. The Tarkio Municipal Pool closes August 14th, and operators are opening an hour earlier this week at noon. Over in Rockport, the Municipal Pool hosts an end-of-the-season glow night, 7 to 10 p.m. Pass holders pay $3, others $5, with a glow pack. Concessions will be sold. For news online, check out stjosephpost.com.
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He is good. We'll play it for you coming up. 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
2: There was a viral video a few weeks ago that was really huge. This guy doing the play-by-play on a wild boar running from a lion. I don't know if you remember this. It was kind of everywhere. There's another one. Here it is.
3: Make way! Clear the runway! I'm coming in hot!
2: This guy is really amazing with this narration. It's a goose coming in on a lake for a landing. So the bird is coming in.
3: Engines down! Fuel tank empty! Mayday! Mayday! I'm crying foul! This goose is cooked! I'm gonna have to Flintstone it!
2: I mean, that is funny alone when you see birds coming in on a lake or a waterway and they put their feet down and they're flapping like... It's almost like they're afraid to land or they're trying to slow themselves down or something. Man, this guy is good. One more time.
3: Make way! Clear the runway! I'm coming in hot! Mayday! Mayday! I'm crying foul! This goose is cooked! I'm gonna have to Flintstone it!
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4: 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St. Joseph City Council members are set to dig into two big-ticket items at a work session August 17th, the Krug Park renovation and the Sulvani Streetscape Project. The Krug Park plan totals $11.75 million with a headline change. The castle would become a rentable event space. Upgrades also target the amphitheater and the children's circus area, with a progress update expected. Across Atchison County, pool season is winding down. The Tarkio Municipal Pool closes August 14th, and operators are opening an hour earlier this week at noon. Over in Rockport, the municipal pool hosts an end-of-the-season glow night, 7 to 10 p.m. Pass holders pay $3, others $5, with a glow pack. Concessions will be sold. For news online, check out stjosephpost.com.
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Really interesting new, very large study over 12,000 Americans. This is all published in Neurology if you're interested in tracking it down. If you have normal blood pressure, no diabetes, and you are not a smoker, apparently you get 13 years longer brain health life, basically. Really interesting stuff. It's KJO 105.5. 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

carnival tickets for you as it comes back to town. That's always fun. And also, Kansas City Zoo. It'll be your choice coming up in the following weeks here. 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

song Katy Perry would be listening to from Radiohead. She seems like a fake plastic trees kind of girl, don't you think? It's KJO 1055, hilarious viral video of this guy tracking down his dog. I know it sounds odd. We'll play it coming up.

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3: 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We're going to get him right now. Look at him run. 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Buster, you're being a bad boy.
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2: 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It's like just like a human. Really funny.
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5: 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Since 2009, the drive has collected more than 331,000 items, with distribution through partner agencies, including the Salvation Army. St. Joseph City Council members are set to take a closer look at two big projects in a work session August 17th. First, the $11.75 million Krug Park renovation, turning the castle into a rentable event space, plus upgrades to the amphitheater and the children's circus area. Council members also plan to dig into the Solvaney streetscape plans and hear a progress update. Atchison County pool season is closing fast. The Tarkio Municipal Pool shuts down August 14th, and it's opening an hour earlier through the week at noon. Over in Rockport, the municipal pool is going out with a glow night, 7 to 10 p.m. Admission is $3 for pass holders, $5 for others, glow pack included. Concessions sold. 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
1: 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I could be the twist, the one to make you stop, the icing on.

0: So this kid in Arkansas who practiced football for about an hour with a venomous snake coiled up inside his helmet. This is the real story. Shouldn't he go in the Guinness Book of World Records or be some get some sort of award or something?
1: Kate,

This is really neat. They're going to do, maybe going to try at least, this geothermal conversion thing with the New York City subways, so they could take the heat this time of year and use it in the winter to heat buildings. That's brilliant, isn't it? KGO 105.5. We need more of that.

this is too funny. The adorable Kelly Clarkson right here had a little wardrobe malfunction on stage at her residency. And she had the audience laughing because she's like, oh, there are my boobs. They're too small to be noticed.

It is really cool how manufacturers are getting synthetic dyes out of foods. It's neat at the way the process is working. And now it looks like goldfish are going to be gluten-free, or at least available, and also have a real cheese option. What a concept, right? It's KJ 105.5.

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Corby Pond, so gorgeous. 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

0: Every August, I get sad. 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I love having them home. I love slower mornings. I love all the extra time together. And every year when August rolls around, I'm just not ready to give them back to school. They, on the other hand, they are ready. Honestly, they are probably ready to get away from each other more than like go back to school. But me, no, not so much. And the day finally came. I dropped both of my girls off at high school and I was so happy. I was beaming with pride. They got out of the car. They grabbed their stuff. They headed into the school and I turned the corner and cried. I mean, not like a full on breakdown, but definitely like pull yourself together kind of moment. I'm so incredibly happy for them. You know, they're at a great school. They're growing into amazing young women and I know they're going to do great things, but I just never want them to leave. Like, ever. I know that's not really how this parenting thing works, but can we just slow it down a little bit?
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0: Raymar Cuban Restaurant, 1310 South Belt Highway in St. Joseph. 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
1: It's 1913. 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
2: 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Tight end Travis Kelce is entering his 14th season with the Kansas City Chiefs. One thing stays the same, though, for Kelce coming to St. Joseph, he says, is his sanctuary.
3: I think St. Joe's got a special place in my heart. A time in that you know, you need to have these days. You need to have this time of grinding with the guys, being around them all day, every day. You start to create that chemistry and that standard of how we're going to do things. And this year it's ramped up even more, especially on the offensive side of the ball. And man, it feels good to have the leaders out there, you know, all feeling the same thing.
2: Kelce says he still has a lot of love for the game, believes he can play at a high level. His big goal for coming back for a 14th season, though, to prove to himself he can play at a better level than last season. Chiefs have one more practice this week, tomorrow 9:15 a.m. before Saturday's preseason game. Nick Bolton did miss today's practice with an illness. That's been Chiefs Training Camp Report by Altec Industries and Weaver Overhead Door.

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1: I'm Matt Pike with the Chiefs Training Camp Report, brought to you by Ken Smith Auto Body and Anderson Outdoor. Tight end Travis Kelce is entering his 14th season with the Kansas City Chiefs. One thing stays the same, though, for Kelce coming to St. Joseph, he says, is his sanctuary.
2: I think St. Joe's got a special place in my heart. A time in that you need to have these days. You need to have this time of grinding with the guys, being around them all day, every day. You start to create that chemistry and that standard of how we're going to do things. And this year it's ramped up even more, especially on the offensive side of the ball. And man, it feels good to have the leaders out there, you know, all feeling the same thing.
1: Kelce says he still has a lot of love for the game, believes he can play at a high level. His big goal for coming back for a 14th season, though, to prove to himself he can play at a better level than last season. Chiefs have one more practice this week, tomorrow 9:15 a.m. before Saturday's preseason game.

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It's the Ennis Spyros Die on This Hill with Manny. Have you ever had a situation where you can't sleep at night, so you get up and watch TV, then you watch a show that keeps you up even longer? Well, there's something new on Netflix that came out at midnight. Confessions with the Killer, the Charles Manson tapes. It's three episodes. I watched all three of the episodes.

0: Nation's Dumbest is on Fox at 8 o'clock tonight. Episode 2 of Ted Lasso Season 4 is on Apple TV. And the 4th season premiere of Reacher is on Amazon if you want to check that out.
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0: Conaway and Kajo have you covered.
1: I'm Matt Pike with the Chiefs training camp report brought to you by Summit Truck Bodies and Victory Chevrolet. A top tight end in the league looking to prove to the league but also to himself that he can improve from last season. Travis Kelce had his lowest amount of receptions last season since his second year in the league, his second lowest yardage output of his career. Kelce says his big goal in coming back for a 14th season, proving to himself that he can play at a better level than last year in all aspects of the game.
2: Being more accountable when the ball's in the air. There were a few games last year that I felt like I put on myself. In the blocking world, being able to get my guys so we can spring guys for bigger gains. And then on top of that, just being a better leader, you know, and when we get stuck with adversity, hit, who's going to want you in that foxhole with you? And that's one of those things that I want to be one of those guys that everybody counts on to be there and get us out of that foxhole.
1: Kelce got 76 passes for 851 yards, 5 touchdowns last season after recording just 3 in 2024. Chiefs practice again tomorrow night, 15 a.m., final practice of the week. 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
2: KJO.

If you're a fan of the Princess Diary movies, some sad news. Julie Andrews isn't doing Princess Diaries 3 because she thinks she's, quote, really past all that now. She's more into voice work and writing books these days. She's 90 years old. I hope to still be walking at that age.

0: It's Kelly Clarkson's Mr. Know-It-All with Manny. I know one thing, more music is on the way. We'll start it with Olivia Dean and So Easy to Fall in Love. So when you go home at night, do you eat your dinner, watch your TV, maybe check out what's on the socials, and then take a shower? Or do you wake up first thing in the morning and take that shower or bath? 24,000 Americans were surveyed and asked the question, how many times do you typically use a bath towel before washing it? You know, the number one answer was two or three times, and 10% of people say that they won't wash it until after seven uses. That thing could probably walk on its own after that many uses, right?
1: KJ. 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
1: I'm Matt Pike with the Chiefs Training Camp Report, brought to you by Ken Smith Auto Body and Anderson Outdoor. Tight end Travis Kelce is entering his 14th season with the Kansas City Chiefs. One thing stays the same, though, for Kelce coming to St. Joseph, he says, is his sanctuary.
2: I think St. Joe's got a special place in my heart, a time in that you know, you need to have these days. You need to have this time of grinding with the guys, being around them all day, every day. You start to create that chemistry and that standard of how we're going to do things. And this year it's ramped up even more, especially on the offensive side of the ball. And man, it feels good to have the leaders out there, you know, all feeling the same thing.
1: Kelce says he still has a lot of love for the game, believes he can play at a high level. His big goal for coming back for a 14th season, though, to prove to himself he can play at a better level than last season. Chiefs have one more practice this week, tomorrow 9:15 a.m. before Saturday's preseason game. Nick Bolton did miss today's practice with an illness. That's been Chiefs Training Camp Report by Altec Industries and Weaver Overhead Door.
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0: It's Manny, and they say that you learn something new every day, right? 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In those early comic strips, he got his power from rubbing a magic hen.
1: It

0: K-Joe is always a good choice.
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0: is fun with Manny. Got more fun music on the way from Backstreet Boys, also Shaboozy and I Knew It, I Knew You from Taylor Swift. That one is on the way next. Big congrats going out to Taylor Swift. She will be the youngest artist inducted into the Nashville Songwriters Hall of Fame. She was chosen for the Contemporary Songwriter Artist category. She's also apparently got some cat and dog issues at the house. This source says Taylor Swift's three cats are feuding with Travis Kelce's dog. Quote, the dog wants to play every minute of the day while the cats want peace, quiet, and personal space.
1: 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KJO 105.5 has severe weather coverage made possible by Gina Conaway. When storms roll through, State Farm agent Gina Conaway and KJO have you covered.
2: I'm Matt Pike with the Chiefs Training Camp Report, brought to you by Summit Truck Bodies and Victory Chevrolet. A top tight end in the league looking to prove to the league, but also to himself, that he can improve from last season. Travis Kelce had his lowest amount of receptions last season since his second year in the league, his second lowest yardage output of his career. Kelce says his big goal in coming back for a 14th season, proving to himself that he can play at a better level than last year in all aspects of the game.
3: Being more accountable when the ball's in the air. There were a few games last year that I felt like I put on myself. In the blocking world, being able to get my guys so we can spring guys for bigger gains. And then on top of that, just being a better leader, you know, and when we get stuck with adversity, hit, who's going to want you in that foxhole with you? And that's one of those things that I want to be one of those guys that everybody counts on to be there and get us out of that foxhole.
2: Kelce got 76 passes for 851 yards, 5 touchdowns last season after recording just 3 in 2024. Chiefs practice again tomorrow night, 15 a.m., final practice of the week. 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
5: 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First-degree murder charge, dismissed. Felony DUI, dismissed. Felony to misdemeanor, multiple. Felony jury trial, not guilty. 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Take it away.
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5: 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With just one dose, you'll get to your destination and be ready for your next adventure. So pack your sunscreen, your shades, and your Aleve. No matter where your final stop, Aleve will keep you moving. From sunup to sundown, Aleve's got your back this summer. Feel Aleve. Use as directed for minor aches and pains.
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0: from SZA with Manny, and lots more music is on the way. We'll get it started with Alex Warren. Also, Post Malone and Morgan Wallen on the way, Adele, and a whole lot more. So my wife and I, last night after I got off work, went to the store, got some groceries, and got some bottled water. And apparently the person working the register didn't notice a couple extra bottles of water and almost, you know, rang us up and forgot the charges for it. So we're like, hey, we have these two. So everything was taken care of there. You know, 33% of people admit that they have remained silent when a cashier failed to ring up an item during checkout. And 30% of Americans say that they've shoplifted before. That is up significantly from 23% just a couple years ago in 2024.
1: KJO.
2: I'm Matt Pike with the Chiefs Training Camp Report, brought to you by Ken Smith Auto Body and Anderson Outdoor. Tight end Travis Kelce is entering his 14th season with the Kansas City Chiefs. One thing stays the same, though, for Kelce coming to St. Joseph, he says, is his sanctuary.
3: I think St. Joe's got a special place in my heart, a time in that you know, you need to have these days. You need to have this time of grinding with the guys, being around them all day, every day. You start to create that chemistry and that standard of how we're going to do things. And this year it's ramped up even more, especially on the offensive side of the ball. And man, it feels good to have the leaders out there, you know, all feeling the same thing.
2: Kelce says he still has a lot of love for the game, believes he can play at a high level. His big goal for coming back for a 14th season, though, to prove to himself he can play at a better level than last season. Chiefs have one more practice this week, tomorrow 9:15 a.m. before Saturday's preseason game. Nick Bolton did miss today's practice with an illness. That's been Chiefs Training Camp Report by Altec Industries and Weaver Overhead Door.

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